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Back in the saddle, it's the end of the week. Let's do it right. Night Ranger, Boston, Alice in Chains, and the Cars coming at you hot this hour. 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I'll tell you all about what Tawny and Tommy are up to on our Facebook and Instagram pages. 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

0: A little STP on 3WV. Coming up, Skinnerd and Blue Oyster Cult. I'm telling you to follow us on Facebook and Instagram because Tawny and Tommy are making some interesting videos. 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

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Here's what's happening in the 9 o'clock hour. I got Foreigner, I got the Doobie Brothers, I got ZZ Top and Metallica. 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

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A-plus back in the saddle. You know how we do it. Here's what I got for you this hour. Motley Crue, Journey, Bon Jovi, and If You Behave Yourselves, some Doobie Brothers. Let's open things up with Motley Crue on 97.5, 3WV Rocks.

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0: love a bad name, but 97.5 TWV Rocks gives radio a great name. We got a two for Tuesday coming up. 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
1: 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Here's what happens in the next hour. Fleetwood Mac, Guns N' Roses, Aerosmith, and Neil Young. Stick around.

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Aerosmith, Neil Young, Boston, and Tom Petty and the Heartbreakers on the way. 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

0: When you hear two Guns N' Roses songs in a row on Tuesday, you'll know to text ROCK to 434-295-3460. You could win a pair of tickets to see Guns N' Roses this Thursday in Raleigh. It's a two for Tuesday on 97.5 3WV Rocks.
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We open up the 11 o'clock hour on 97.5 TWV Rocks with a little grunge, courtesy of Lane Staley and Jerry Cantrell. Their twin vocals do wonders. Rooster waking you up for my last hour. John Cougar Mellencamp, AC/DC, The Who, and the Eagles on the way. Let's get going.

0: TNT, AC/DC, powering our way through the 11 o'clock hour. The Who, the Eagles on the way. 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
3: Partly cloudy and humid with a passing shower late. Still poor air quality throughout the night, low down to 73. Tomorrow, hot and humid with some sun, then turning cloudy in afternoon. Thunderstorm expected, a high 93. Sunday, mainly cloudy with a couple of showers and a thunderstorm, a high of 90. For SevilleRightNow.com, this is Marshall Arts.
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0: 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Beastie Boys, Billy Idol, and Zeppelin on the way.
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Zeppelin on the way first, Billy Idol. 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

Well, opening up the 6 o'clock hour with Rush is a great exercise in free will. A plus, back in the saddle. It's a beautiful Saturday morning if you don't count the smoke. But I'm bringing the smoke to the 6 o'clock hour. The Black Crowes, Bob Seger, The Who, and Guns N' Roses. We'll have Guns N' Roses tickets to give away this Tuesday. Stick around, I'll tell you all about it. First, a little Alice Cooper for your morning drive.

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If you don't want to get fooled again, you got to beat Tom at his own game. 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

Good riddance to the 6 o'clock hour. We're into the 7 o'clock hour now. It's Saturday. It's a little smoky out. I'm going to smoke things up a little bit more with this playlist. Journey, Skinner, ZZ Top, and I've got Nirvana headed your way this hour. Let's open things up with a little Stevie Nicks. It's the Edge of 7. 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

0: 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We've got your Big Greasy poll to stir things up. 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

They call him Slow Hand Eric Clapton after midnight. Well, it's not after midnight. It's just after 7 a.m. We're going into the 8 o'clock hour with Eddie Money, Red Hot Chili Peppers, Guns N' Roses, and more. Stick around.

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Queen opening up the 8 o'clock hour on 97.5 3WV Rocks. I got Hendrix for you this hour. The Foo Fighters, Joe Walsh, one of my favorite guitarists of all time. I could talk about him all day long. We got Kiss and Joan Jett. We're going to start things off, though, with a little Chili Peppers. My guitar playing gets compared to John Frusciante's. That's one of the biggest compliments I've ever gotten.

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0: I used to live out that Rocky Mountain way. You know what they love in Denver? Being real high, up in the mountains. Join Tawny this Friday from 5 to 7 p.m. and celebrate 30 years with BMF Crops at 407 East Main Street on the downtown mall next to the Nook. She's going to be giving away Whiskey Myers tickets, and you get 30% off all items and two free pre-rolls, as well as a free Wizard of Zaw-infused pizza with every purchase. 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

I opened up the 6 o'clock hour with Rush. I'm going to open up the 9 o'clock hour with Rush. We like to bookend it because this ain't no fly-by-night operation. A-plus with you this Saturday morning. 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I'm going to make it count. 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

Hey, Fogarty, we could use that rain. It's pretty smoky out. A little CCR on 3WV. Queen and David Bowie on the way. I want to remind you, you got to beat Tom at his own game this week. Solve Tom's tricky question at 7:20 on the Big Greasy Breakfast with Morgan in the Morning. 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
2: 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We've got your Big Greasy poll to stir things up. 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

Oh, yeah. Rick Ocasek in the cars taking us out. 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

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My name's Uncle Paulie with classic rock on tap from Bon Jovi and Fleetwood Mac coming up. 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

0: 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My name's Paulie. 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
2: 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We've got your Big Greasy poll to stir things up. Tom's tricky question to twist your brain. 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

0: 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My name's Uncle P. I live in Milton, and most days I come up Route 20 from Carter Mountain Road and go through town, and as I'm approaching Vision Barbecue, I can usually see the smoke. I see the smoke everywhere right now. We want to bring that smoke to you while you're working one day. 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Vision Barbecue has a strong catering game, too, so they pack it up high, tight, and just right. 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

0: 97.53 WV on the JOB with Tawny Monday through Friday, 10 till 3, and on the Downtown Mall this Friday evening, hanging out with our friends at BMF Crops. Have you ever been there on one of their Friday parties in the evening? The aroma is outstanding. And I'm not talking about the aroma you would expect from things you can acquire at BMF Crops, although it's there too. The pizza. They have a pizza oven like right outside. Wizard of Zah infused pizza. Slide through between 5 and 7 after work on Friday. Tawny is there helping them celebrate 30 years of the Downtown Mall. And BMF Crops, by the way, just a couple of doors to the left of the legendary Nook. Couple of free pre-rolls, 30% off items while Tawny is there. 5 until 7, BMF Crops, Downtown Mall near the Nook with 97.5 3WV on Friday.
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6: 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We've got your Big Greasy poll to stir things up. 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

The National Weather Service in Sterling, Virginia has issued a severe thunderstorm warning for southeastern Madison County in northwestern Virginia, northwestern Orange County in central Virginia, eastern Greene County in central Virginia, southwestern Culpeper County in northern Virginia until 2:15 p.m. At 1:20 p.m., a severe thunderstorm was located near Madison, moving northeast at 25 miles per hour. Hazard, 60 miles per hour wind gusts. Source, radar indicated. Impact, damaging winds will cause some trees and large branches to fall. This could injure those outdoors, as well as damage homes and vehicles. Roadways may become blocked by downed trees. Localized power outages are possible. Unsecured light objects may become projectiles. Locations impacted include Culpeper, Madison, Brightwood, Raccoon Ford, Rapidan, Oak Park, Pratt's, Rochelle, Arota, Winston, Mitchell's, Shelby, Forbesville, Twyman's Mill, Leon, and Locust Dale. For your protection, move to an interior room on the lowest floor of a building. Large hail, damaging wind, and continuous cloud-to-ground lightning are occurring with this storm. Move indoors immediately. Lightning is one of nature's leading killers. Remember, if you can hear thunder, you are close enough to be struck by lightning. Torrential rainfall is occurring with this storm and may lead to flash flooding. Do not drive your vehicle through flooded roadways.

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97.5.3 WV, making room for you on the guest list at the Foundry for the show on July 30th. It was like right in front of me. There it is. July 30th, 10 years, we'll play at the Foundry. If you like rock, if you like to put the guns up and bang that head, this is a band to do.

0: would too. And the Foundry is a great place to go as well. Killer sound, killer lights, killer air conditioning, killer food, and an amazing staff. The staff there is just like no other. If you haven't been to a show at the Foundry, here's a great excuse to do so. Monday morning through Friday morning, 7:20, Tom Morgan and the Big Greasy Breakfast. We'll make your brain work for it just a little bit, though, with Tom's Tricky Question. 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
3: 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We've got your Big Greasy poll to stir things up. Tom's Tricky Question to twist your brain. And, of course, your stupid citizen. 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

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I've been buds with Tom Morgan for the better part of 11, 12 years now. 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

0: 97.5 3WV, turning Tawny loose on the Downtown Mall Friday, helping celebrate 30 years of the mall with our buds at BMF Crops, a couple of doors to the left of the institution known as The Nook. Got a chance to win some tickets while she's there to see Whiskey Myers. They play Tink Pavilion on Sunday, October 4th. Plus, a couple of free pre-rolls if you buy something. 30% off all items in their Wizard of Zah-infused pizza. They do actually have a pizza oven right out front of the store. I've walked by there and smelt it. Delicious. And it also delivers a punch. You know what I mean. BMF Crops. Looking for a little Friday shenanigans after work with Tawny. You got it right there on the Downtown Mall.
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2: The National Weather Service in Sterling, Virginia has issued a severe thunderstorm warning for South Central Madison County in Northwestern Virginia, the city of Charlottesville in Central Virginia, Southwestern Orange County in Central Virginia, Northeastern Albemarle County in Central Virginia, Southeastern Greene County in Central Virginia, until 3 p.m. At 2:23 p.m., a severe thunderstorm was located near Charlottesville, moving northeast at 50 miles per hour. Hazard, 60 miles per hour wind gusts. Source, radar indicated. Impact, damaging winds will cause some trees and large branches to fall. This could injure those outdoors, as well as damage homes and vehicles. Roadways may become blocked by downed trees. Localized power outages are possible. Unsecured light objects may become projectiles. Locations impacted include Charlottesville, Orange, Westmoreland, Hollenead, Gordonsville, Rutgersville, Ivy, Hart, Barbersville, Stony Point, Flordon, Montpelier Station, Newtown, Montford, Old Somerset, Scott Stadium, Somerset, Pilgrim, Sismont, and Newcomb Hall. For your protection, move to an interior room on the lowest floor of a building. Large hail, damaging wind, and continuous cloud-to-ground lightning are occurring with this storm. Move indoors immediately. Lightning is one of nature's leading killers. Remember, if you can hear thunder, you are close enough to be struck by lightning. Torrential rainfall is occurring with this storm, and may lead to flash flooding. Do not drive your vehicle through flooded roadways.

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A little pick-you-up might be some music. You pick them, Tom will play them with the Workforce Rock Block. 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
3: 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Might see a thunder.

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0: Skinner, Don't Ask Me No Questions, taking you back to 1974 to their second Helping album. 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

0: There's the Cars, just what I needed on 3WV. Benjamin Orr taking lead vocals on that one. And it's got one of the sharpest opening guitar riffs of the late 70s. 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

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Probably one of rock's most famously debated songs, Hotel California. Yeah. 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

0: Van Halen, Why Can't This Be Love, the first single of the Sammy Hagar era on 3WV. 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

She talks to angels from the Black Crowes on 3WV. 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

Aerosmith and their turbocharged take on Train Kept a Rollin', a song they helped turn into a hard rock staple. Next, Angus Young striking with one of AC/DC's most electrifying riffs. It's Thunderstruck on 3WV.

The National Weather Service in Wakefield has issued a severe thunderstorm warning for southeastern Louisa County in central Virginia, northeastern Cumberland County in central Virginia, Goochland County in central Virginia, west central Hanover County in central Virginia, northern Powhatan County in central Virginia, east central Fluvanna County in central Virginia, until 6 p.m. At 5:11 p.m., severe thunderstorms were located along a line extending from near Ferncliff to near Fife to near Lakeside Village, moving east at 20 miles per hour. Hazard, 60 miles per hour wind gusts and penny-size hail. Source, radar indicated. Impact, expect damage to trees and power lines. Locations impacted include Goochland, Havensville, Cartersville, Gum Spring, Fife, Oidel, Trenholm, Lakeside Village, Montpelier, Sabo, Duncan, Orchid, Crozier, Rock Castle, Vontae, Maidens, Three Square, Irwin, Johnson Springs, and Whiteville. 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

0: 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And as our mayor says,
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And now the Doors hit the highway with the title track from Jim Morrison's final album with the band. 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

Stevie Nicks, Edge of 17. Inspired in part by a phrase she misheard from Tom Petty's wife. It's on 3WV. I'm Tawny. And congratulations going out to Chris Kirtley and the crew at Crutchfield Warehouse in Charlottesville. 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

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Tom Petty's Running Down a Dream on 97.5 3WV. And now let's turn Heartache into one of the biggest power ballads of the 80s. 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